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1: Good.

Just found in the area of Arthur Island by the beach house. He'll be trying to locate a Brian Michigan driving a Kia Sorento, red in color. Location's been at the park for 2 hours. People at the park and people at the beach house called our caller, driving

0: 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I'll be in the area. What kind of vehicle is it again?
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1: 10-4. '15 Chevy Equinox, valveless insurance,
3: okay.
1: William Racine, Escanaba.
0: So, bring me traffic with that vehicle, 100 block north, South 10th Street.
1: 10-4.

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1: Go on.
0: I'm going to be out with two juveniles at the end of 18F South towards the airport.
1: Come on.

SQL is going to be for a Clayton J. Cooper, date of birth 5/25/05, believed to be driving a 2012 Buick Verano with Wisconsin Reg of Adam Tomboy 9863. Brakes. Male subject does not have a driver's license and took vehicle without permission from Menominee. Brakes. Again, it's going to be for a Clayton J. Cooper, 5/25/05, driving a 2012 Buick Verano with Wisconsin Reg of Adam Tomboy 9863, left Menominee without permission to take the vehicle. Clayton is autistic. If located, stop, hold, and advise Menominee. End of BOL, time is 2027.

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0: Second back, I'm a 2020 Chrysler Voyager, valid with insurance, Megan Hacks, Gladstone.
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0: Gladstone units from 8418. Are you available for a lockout at the Van Cleve Park? We just had someone come to the post asking if we could help them out.
1: There, do you have a disruption on the vehicle?
0: Hey, Firm. It's a 2010 blue Honda Civic two-door. He's on his way over there from the post right now.
1: Okay. Clear. Did he say if it was closer to the beach house or to the event that's going on?
0: I believe it's closer to the event that's going on. He said he's coming from there.
1: Clear.

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1: Go ahead.
0: Yeah, 200 block first half south for follow up.
1: 10-4.
0: Central, here, copy plate.
1: Bye-bye.

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1: Central, 6031.
0: Go ahead.
1: I'll be out at Van Cleef Park for that block out.
0: Cover.
2: Michigan plate, Lincoln Zebra 75 Charles. If you can save that for me, please.
0: 6031 from Maryland. We have an assault that took place. They are separated at near the skate park down there. Making contact with a Mason Chouinard. He says he can see you. He's by the Bel Nasi food truck.
1: Clear, 33. Are you able to come down here?
3: Great.

0: Central 6033.
1: But
0: I'm a few blocks out from the park. What was the details on that assault?

0: by the name of Cade, didn't know his last name, assaulted him. They were separated, and our caller was waiting near the skate park in the Bel Navi food truck to speak with an officer.
1: Central 8432.
0: Go ahead.
1: No traffic.
0: Copy clear.

8-4 County units, Gladstone units, prepared a copy of VOL for a reckless driver headed northbound on US 2 and 41 and an M35 going by Pioneer Trail Park. Vehicle is going to be a black Cadillac SUV, unable to maintain lane and speed. Again, black Cadillac SUV, unable to maintain and speed, headed northbound US 2, 41 and M35. Vehicle still unable to maintain lane, still headed northbound, going by the Delona now.

Update on VOL. Vehicle still headed northbound on US 2 and 41 and M35. Unable to maintain lane. Driving into the turning lane at this time. Still headed northbound. Vehicle does have a tail light that's out. Vehicle's just north of the log cabin.

0: 84 comm units. Do I have anyone in position, or should I disconnect with my caller?
1: County negative.
2: County negative.

325 Steel Street. One, stating that there was a smoke alarm going off. She thought there was potentially a fire. She stated there's no smoke or flames visible.

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Caller thought it was potentially a fire, but doesn't see any smoke or flames.

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0: 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There's a male subject yelling, and he is trying to push over the porta potty.

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0: 1018 Second Ave South, 1018 Second Ave South, apartment 10. Callers of Gerald Wright stating that his neighbor with the first name of Ryan is trying to kick his door in and is throwing things.
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0: 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Is that going to be Ryan LaForest?

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0: I'll be out with a vehicle on II and 11th and Garden that's got its emergency lights on.
1: Okay,
0: at least three vehicles here with their hazards. I'm not sure what's going on. I'll advise.
1: Okay, bye.

0: 21 Central 211. There was just some cows in the roadway. Everything's good here.
1: Sounds like.
2: Central 652. Can you look up this address? Anyone look for apartment 9? Yeah. Jesus.

We have a call from 2025, looks like October 12th, at that apartment for a Ryan Butcher.

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2: Good.
0: It's going to be near the buck in northbound lane for a F-250. This turf badger on it. Vehicle is drivable.
2: Put on 310.

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1: Guardian flight's trying to get a hold of you. They're going to be landing a plane in about 30 minutes and needs help with getting the crew and patient back and forth.
0: Copy. We'll make contact. Thank you very much.

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2: Good.
0: Had a caller call state by the Myron's Farm on County 416 23rd Road. Worried about cats playing in the roadway.
2: Did you say cat as in kittens?
0: That's
2: or cat as in moo?
0: Kittens.
2: Central, is that Myron's on 416J?
0: Yeah, right on the corner there.

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0: Just clearing.

0: Edward Queen Nora 118 comes back on a 2011 Chevy Silverado. It's valid with insurance to James Parkala of Pelkey, Michigan.
1: That was Cooper James Parkala?
0: Negative. James Parkala.
1: Okay, clear your brake for a driver.
0: Go ahead.
1: Cooper James Parkala. Same middle and last. First is COOPER. Date of birth 09/04/2000.
0: Clear valid out of Pelkey.
1: Clear. Any prior? 65. 642.
0: One prior 625.
1: Clear, thank you.

0: we'll be picking up the airport crew from the airport, or the guarding crew from the airport, bringing them to the hospital, bringing them back. I'll need 2 run numbers, please.
1: Central 69.
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0: Okay. 3084 and 3085, thank you.
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1: 52.
0: Do you have a work TX? I think we have that male subject from your last on the line. He is not being very cooperative. And he's asking to speak to you.
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0: What?

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1: 10-4.
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0: Check the area by Pioneer Trail Park, 6822 US 2 and 41 35 for a juvenile riding a bike southbound just past Pioneer Trail Park going over the bridge. Hoodie, green bike.
1: What's he doing wrong?
2: Central from 64.
3: What?
0: Riding on the roadway, caller what? Stated possibly too young to be riding on his own.
2: Yeah, there's some vehicles.
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0: You respond in the 200 block of North 13th Street near the New Harvest Church for fireworks.

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0: going to be the area of 2010 M35. 2010 M35 for a car deer. Deer is in the middle of the roadway.
1: 10-4. You can get a 21 anyway.
0: 10-4. It's just going to be south of H Road.
1: 10-4. Central from 2115. My radio was down. What did you have?
0: It's just a car deer M35 south near H Road.

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1: Right.
0: Caller isn't going to stay, says he doesn't need a police report, but he's in the middle of the road.
1: 10-4, he can clear, we'll make our way that way.
2: Central for 64, you can show me in the area of the fireworks.
0: Someone.
1: 21 Central, Rampart 34.
0: Go ahead.
1: Is clear of the airport. We'll be doing a patient transfer, St. Francis to Marquette.
2: Central 67, I'll be in the area.
0: Time for that number is going to be 3087, 3087.
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0: That number is going to be 3087, 3087.
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1: Yeah, hard.

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Rampart First Responders. You're needed at the Island Resort and Casino for a male in his 20s involved in an assault. Sean, someone.

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0: Menominee County just contacted us and advised that law enforcement team canceled the EMS.
1: 10-4-30-88-3-0-8-8.
0: Copy, 3088. 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
1: What?
0: 2, just past Hannibal V1 Road, that was a split.

0: Our caller's at 1229 Stevenson Avenue, 1229 Stevenson Avenue, sitting at the church next to him. There's a white van parked in the parking lot. He's never seen it before, thinks it's suspicious, would like it checked on.
1: Hello.

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0: I'll be out.
1: Come on.
0: Central, could you run a plate for me?
1: Go on.
0: Edward X-ray, Robert, 0503.

0: definitely comes back. No title information.
1: I like to always do it.
0: It's valid until tomorrow. No insurance.
1: Reaction, they might be able to
0: no registered owner.
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1: Two four one eight two zero three. 241-8203.

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0: 21 Central, Rampart 34. Could you TX Rampart Base and let them know that 34 is clear?
1: Don't worry.
0: Thank you.

Think on Pioneer Trail Park, 6822 US 2 and 41 M35. It's going to be in a cabin across from the bathrooms and pavilion. He'll be speaking with an Elena regarding a possible CSD that took place tonight.

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1: Right.
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0: respond to Super 8, 2415 North Lincoln Road. Caller's the front desk stating that in room 138, possible domestic going on. The room next to 138 can hear fighting and hitting. Again, room 138.
1: Emma.

0: 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Central, that was the room next to 138 or 138?
1: It will be room 138.
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0: L-E, Anna Sexton, last of Sexton, S-E-X-T-O-N, first L-E-E-L-L-I, middle Anna, A-N-N-A, female date of birth, 3-22-09.
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0: Last of Don't Ask, D-O-N-A-T, First of Adam, Common, Middle of Christopher, Common, Evan, Christopher, Don't Ask, 32 of 06, 0302, 06.
1: Hello.

0: 再见啊，朋友，分手。
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0: Does that male subject, is that out of Michigan?
1: That's correct. It was verbal ID. It should be out of Crystal Falls.
0: 10-4.

0: 69 from 2110.
1: What?
0: He's saying that it should be out of Illinois if you tried to run him through there.
1: Okay. Central, copy that. I guess try Illinois also.
2: 21 Central, Rampart 32.
3: Oh, yeah.
2: We'll be clear last on transport list.
3: 3089.
2: Thank you.
4: 69. That mail subject comes back with a PPO protecting an Alyssa Jasper. Otherwise clear, valid, out of Illinois.
1: 10-4.

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0: What's the case number here?
1: 4372, 4372.
2: 21 Central, 2199 order, clear the city. 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
0: Can you get a hold of the airport and let them know that there probably won't be anybody there today? We're going to be tied up with something.
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0: from 54.
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0: Did you give me a TX?

Rampart First Responders. Respond to 195 Willow Road, Apartment 2. 195 Willow Road, Apartment 2. For an elderly female, altered mental status.

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0: 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I got one in custody for 3,500.
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2: Myself and 32 are out of service. Have a good day.
1: For you too.
0: Tonto Central, 2173.
1: Good. Good.
0: I'll be in service till 6 p.m. Car 14.
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0: 21-71. 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
0: Okay.

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1: Yeah, we'll be good.
0: Okay, clear.

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0: Anybody call for a tow yet?
1: Affirm. They have G's in route.
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1: Andrew, 66, 54.
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1: 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Could you pull me a canine assist for that stop?
0: 10-4.

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0: If you haven't already, can I get a number for 3500 arrests and then a time I call the one in custody?
1: Your number is 1289-1289, one in custody at 545.
0: Okay, thank you.

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1: What?
0: Good morning. I'll be in service till 1700 to sign to Delta. It is, have a good day.
1: Thank you.

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0: I'm heading over to Schoolcraft right now. 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
1: Okay, Claire, I appreciate that. Thank you.
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1: Can you respond to Our Savior Lutheran Church, 4401 North Lincoln Road? The caller said that there's a subject sleeping in their back area on a picnic table. It's 2401 North Lincoln Road.

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0: 10-4, he said there is some deformity to it.

0: Rampart, do you copy?
1: Rampart 33 is green route. Right.
0: Cap 4, Rampart 33 route. Right.
2: Rampart 32, are you trying to get a hold of us?
0: She's advising. Okay. He's still unresponsive. His blood sugar is just reading low. Rampart is en route.
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0: We have another call, 47-year-old male, unresponsive from low blood sugar, 529 North 19. 33 is en route.
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0: Right. Respond 37409 plane, 3749 plane, speak to Christopher Ginter, said his neighbor's cutting down some trees on his property.

0: Gateport County location for a fawn dog. They're going to meet you at the shelter.
1: County's office. Gateport calls.
0: County Unit, 21 Central. You were sent to the animal shelter. They found a dog. They said that they're only about a mile away. They'll meet you there. You can just unlock it.

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0: Okay, and one of you may contact with a

0: name, but she lives at 8228 23.3 lane. 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
0: 8228 231 861 6459 is her phone number.
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0: 8228 23.3 lane.

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0: 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I'll be clear.

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0: You respond to Dunham. Said right in the front row, there's a white GMC. Said that the windows are rolled up. There's a dog inside the vehicle that appears to be struggling.
1: Okay, I'll check it out.
0: 10-4.

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1: Howard Gassman.
0: Do we have a TX for him?

0: Negative 48.
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0: They thought he was in the church.
1: Yeah. Right. I don't feel like going to look for him in the crowded church right now is a good idea.

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1: Gassman.
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0: can you respond? It's going to be on Delta Ave, so it's the house directly next to the saloon. I believe it's 1413 Delta Ave, possible domestic, so that she heard a loud bang, can hear lots of screaming and yelling.
1: Clear.

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0: Last name, Warner, W. William, A. Adam, R. Robert, and Nora, E. Edward, R. Robert. First of Carly, C. Charles, A. Adam, R. Robert, L. Lincoln, E. Edward, Y. Yellow. Middle of Ann, A-N-N. Female, date of birth, 4/21/2009. Again, that's going to be out of Wisconsin.
1: Central. Queer and valid out of Wisconsin.
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1: What?
0: 3938 11th Road. 3938 11th Road. 74 year old male, lightheaded, low blood pressure. 3939. Can you repeat? The address is 3938.
1: Okay.
0: Affirmative. Thirty-three being route.

0: Okay.
1: Is anybody close to the Alger Delta County line? I have regional on the phone.
0: 84 negative.
1: 2430 is in Bark River. That's disregard.

0: Pervert 32.
1: This is Rampart 33 on scene on Burger. Go ahead.
0: You can disregard. I was just going to give an update. He just took his blood pressure again. It was 80/42.
1: Rampart, thank you.

0: 21 Central, run for 33. Go ahead. 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

0: Sector 46 for a plate. Boy, Edward Queen, 151.
1: Expired with insurance to Franklin's Denver.
0: Is that copy expired or valid?
1: So, expired 6/15 of 2026.
0: Copy.

Can you check 1410 First Ave South? Caller said there's a sinkhole kitty corner to this. She says there's supposed to be a cone over it. Cone is gone and cars keep hitting it.

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1: Central, I think she's in an interview. Do you need some?
0: I have someone on TX for her.
1: I can take the number and name.
0: Stand by.

0: 6234. 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
1: Go ahead.
0: It's going to be a Kendall, and her number is 906-318-8754.
1: I copy 8794.
0: 8754.

0: Sonia, is anybody available for a lockout at the Bayview Motel?
1: In a hurry. I'm going to be there as well.
0: Can you repeat?

0: Right. 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And we'll have some time before they need to get in the vehicle.
1: I can.
0: Okay, Claire.

0: 2171 can grab that. You said Bayview Motel?
1: That's affirmative. It's a white F-150.
0: That works.

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1: Bye.
0: Charles Sam 724.
1: Chevy Impala. It's Aldous Insurance, Kenneth Bricker.
0: Okay.

0: Masonville EMS. You're needed at the Circle K in Rapid River. So U.S. 41, Circle K in Rapid River, for an 80-year-old male fell, split his head open. It is bleeding, not controlled at this time.
1: Rampart, call.
2: Rampart.
1: You're needed in Rapid River at the Circle K on the corner of U.S. 2 and 41. For an 80-year-old male fell, hit his head, bleeding, not controlled from the head.
2: 32 and up.
1: 10-4. 84 County location.
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3: 17, go ahead.
1: Sorry, 17. Can you respond to the Circle K 7668 US 241? For this 80-year-old male, he fell, hit his head. Bleeding is not controlled.
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0: 33 is going to be doing a patient transfer to Marquette.
1: Central EMS, you're needed at Circle K, 7668, US 2 and 41, for a 80-year-old male fell, hit his head open, bleeding's not controlled, he is on blood thinners.
0: 1040 numbers 3095, 3095, thank you. 21 Central, Masonville, Medic 34th and out.
2: I'm sorry, Masonville, which unit's en route?
0: 34.
2: 10-4, 34 en route.

0: It was going to be for Scott Lukowski, date of birth 8-7 of 2012, approximately 5'6", 140 pounds, blonde hair, last seen wearing a black t-shirt, black and white checkered pajama bottoms, black backpack on a black bike. Gladstone area, if located, please hold and advise Gladstone 6039. Again, that's a Scott Lukowski. Juvenile runaway, end of BOL, time is 1300.
1: That's ready, 470.
0: Go ahead.
1: Bleeding control from
0: 10-4. Masonville EMS, 21 Central.
2: This is Masonville, go ahead.
0: Just get advised, law enforcement on scene is advising bleeding is controlled. Rampart 32, 21 Central.
2: Copy that, bleeding control, thank you. Go ahead.
0: Be advised, law enforcement on scene, bleeding is controlled at this time.
2: Thank you.

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0: Clearing scene route tonight, Francis.
1: 10-4, North St. Francis, your number is 3094-3094. I also have another call.
0: Copy 3094. There should be a standby crew at the office.
2: Or copy.
1: Copy. 10-4, it's going to be at Walmart, 601 North Lincoln Road for a 72-year-old male. Believes he's having a heart attack.
2: 34 will be in route.
1: 10-4, 34 en route. Sounds like he's going to be waiting out front, feeling very lightheaded, one nitro, no relief.
2: Copy, thank you.
1: Let's be on the grocery side.

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2: 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I just have a question.

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Respond 318 North 12th Street, 318 North 12th Street. 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
0: What?
2: Gonna be at it. Oh.
0: Come on.

0: 2171 status.
1: Not secure. Can you pull me that case number, please?
0: 10-4.
2: Central, 6039.
0: Go ahead.
2: I'm back out at 717 Minnesota. I believe my juvenile runaway will be here as well.
0: 10-4.

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0: Respond to 915 4th Ave South, 915 4th Ave South for a domestic. It's verbal. Jesse Osteen yelling at Daniel Burge.
1: 48 copies.
0: Sounds like they're separated now. Jesse Osteen's getting in a Ford Escape, okay. Blue in color.
1: We're on Daniel, the caller.
0: Stay firm. Sure. Jesse is believed to be driving back to her house.
1: 10-4. Do we even know if she still lives on 2nd Ave South?
0: Not sure. Go ahead.
2: I'll have that juvenile runaway. I'll be transporting him to my office. Copy beginning mileage.
0: Good.
2: 32467.
0: 1457.
1: 48 will be out.
0: 10-4.

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0: 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The ending is 68.
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0: She already was in 2023.
1: 10-4. Can you just say rewarned on this

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1: 10-4.

0: 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This is Dix 54. 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

0: 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Are you free or are you on a call?
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0: Can you bring me a work phone to the alley to the east of North 12th, 300 block? Right,
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0: 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Stand by.
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0: 54, go ahead.
2: This seems to have North, North 30th, with Boy, Nora, Nora, 996.
0: Rampart, you're needed at 8173, and it's a Nora Point 7 lane. 8173 N point 7 lane. 73-year-old male fell off of his lawnmower. Needs help up.
1: 3260.
0: 10-4. Said that they're in the yard near the road.
1: Copy.
3: Hi, what's the from Rampart 33?
0: Go ahead.
3: We are just coming back from the glass zone. Is this 10.7 lane up by the golf course or the Thorntree Apartments?
0: It's over by the West Gladstone Bridge.
3: Affirmative, yeah. We're closer. We'll take that call. Base shows back in the area.
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0: 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A4 County Unit Location Truck.
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0: 10-4.
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0: Last unit. 84 Paulus from 21 Central.
1: 46 tag in the case number.
2: Good. 4380
0: 430. Can you respond to 8173N.7 lane, 8173N.75 lane? For a 73-year-old male, he fell outside in his yard and he's unable to get up. He's near the roadway. Callers say there's no injuries. We have Rampart headed that way, too.

0: Can you check Flemington Park? Caller right now is near the yacht club. Says that there's been a white truck with a loud exhaust driving recklessly in the area. Almost hit him and wants him talked to. 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
1: Okay. 10-4.

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0: Highway 183 by the 5 King 1084. It is a gray Jeep.
1: 10-4. We're in 33 from 21 Central.
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1: We do have law enforcement en route if you can advise if we can cancel.
2: 10-4.

0: 31 Central, front number 33, you can cancel law enforcement. We should be able to handle this.
1: Hello. 84 units, you can cancel on the list. It says EMS is on scene.
0: All clear.

0: Lawrence Richard DeWolf, last of David, Edward, William, Ocean, Lincoln, Frank, approximately 70 to 80 years old.
1: 10-4.
0: Of Gaylord or Atlanta, Michigan.

0: 211 for that file.
1: Right.
0: Lawrence Richard DeWolf, 11-12 of 1942 out of Atlanta. Michigan comes back clear and valid.
1: Clear. Does he have any prior MDOC?
0: Any prior what?
1: MDOC. Prior.
0: Negative. Nothing in lien regarding that.
1: Clear, thank you.

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0: You respond on K Road near 15th. There's an ORV trail, and there is a silver Dodge No Box unloading trash off the ORV trail into the woods. Caller stated tires and boxes. An ORV trail just off of K Road in between 15th and 16th.
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0: All right, it's near my zero. If you jump on J.5, just follow that up towards Danforth. It'll wind into K Road.
1: 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Thanks.

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0: 5th Ave South, South 9th Street, Paul, Union Boy out.
1: Okay.

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We do the corner block of North South 14th with 0 North Union Edward 84.

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0: Correction, Rampart 33. Change of plans on that call at Meyer. The 34-year-old female decided, as we're starting to pull away, that it any longer. And we stopped, and she removed herself from the vehicle. And she was advised to call back if needed. We did get a signature from her refusing, so we're clearing scene on transport.
1: 3099,
0: 3099. 3099, thank you.
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Cornell Township Fire Department, Cornell Township Fire Department. Respond in the area of 8909 County 426 L Road, 8909 County 426 L Road, for a tree that is on a power line. It is on fire and the fire is spreading. Respond on SPEV 1. Time is 1710.

Cornell Township Fire Department. Cornell Township Fire Department, you're needed in the area of 8909 County 426 L Road. 8909 County 426 L Road for a tree on a power line. It is on fire at this time. Respond on SPEV 1. Time is 1711.

Township Fire Department, you're needed in the area of 8909 County 426 L Road, 8909 County 426 L Road for a tree that's on fire and on the power line. Respond on 71, time is 1714.

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3: 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Thank you.

0: 2171, 21 Central. We just received another tree across the roadway. 18th row near M5 in the paper mill.
1: Okay. 73 will grab that one.
0: Just let me know if we need road commission. Cardinal 20 to 21 Central.
2: 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You're needed in the area of 1330 Camp 9, 0.75 Road. 13300 Camp 9, 0.75 Road for a tree that is on fire and on the power line. Respond on SPED 2, SPED 2.
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0: Copy. Be there in 2 minutes.
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0: Bye. Steve. Across, but I did contact Elko. They're going to get someone en route to that.
1: Hold A Street. I'll get a phone number.
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0: Good.
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0: 10-4.
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4: You got to add to the list for road commission, J Road. About a mile north, even a weld, that's kind of a township line. A tree in the roadway that they're going to need to come take care of.
0: We already have a deputy and road commissioner route.
2: 2173 from 71.
1: Clear.
5: That's just 27. I'm assuming you got a hold of City Electric.
0: 10-4.
6: Go ahead.
2: Just looking for 2173.
6: Go ahead.
2: 71. Probably going to have to sit in front of this tree, in front of the bell. Yeah, that works.
6: Clear.
5: Who's checking on the light on Ogden?
2: 46s.
5: Okay, thank you.
2: Forty-six. To the tree on fire.
4: Tarnum Central, 2173.
0: Go ahead.
2: Did you run to the tree or to Ogden?
1: Well, I don't know, Ogden, sir.
6: Right, just be advised I'm en route to the tree on J Road. I was just advised by someone I know that definitely road commission a large tree. Northbound lane is completely blocked.
0: 10-4, which road was that? Because we have the road commission going to J Road and in front of the mill.
1: 21 Central, Cornell 12 and 21 will be out.
0: 10-4.
6: Okay, yes, this is the J Road one. I'm en route there to there as well until they get there.
0: 10-4.
6: The one is better.
2: Central from 48.
0: Good.
2: Myself, 27 and 66 are out on South 8th Street, looking for that player.
0: 10-4, be advised, we now have another call. North 30th and Danforth for power lines across the roadway southbound lane.
1: 66 will break away and go there.
2: 54 can head that way to take a look at it. There, so.
1: Central 46.
0: Go ahead.
1: Where on Ogden was this power line just set up?
0: No block, there's no block reported, just said it was across the roadway. She couldn't give me a block.
1: Okay,

0: 48 if you want to keep looking for that. I don't see a tree on fire. I'm going to go north 30th with 66.
1: Yeah, I'll stay in the area.
0: If you think you're still at the building, correct?
2: Negative.
0: They can go back to the building.
2: 10-4, heading back.
1: Central from 48.

0: Can you respond south of Breezy Point for a tree across the roadway? Unknown if there's power lines or not with it. I'm getting multiple 911 calls on it. We'll try to get the road commission pointed that way as well.
1: Sure.

0: Central from 48.
1: 48.
0: As of right now, there's no trees on fire on South 8th Street.
2: Did you find any down power lines?
0: Negative, unless they're buried under some big branches.
2: Yeah, there's branches everywhere there.
3: 21 Central. 21-71.
1: Right.
0: Driving up and down alleys right now to see if I can see anything, but it looks like some people still have power, so.
3: If you want to get the road commission heading elsewhere, 426 one, there's an Escanaba fire department guy. He brought his personal stuff here. He's taking it out of the road, so.
0: Central, 66-54.
1: Go ahead.
0: Just be advised, I am driving down the southbound lane on North 30th. I'll let you know if I see anything.
1: 54, go again.
0: I am on North 30th looking for this power line.
1: 10-4, caller advised it was near Vinks Coca-Cola right at the light and almost hit several cars.
0: 10-4.
1: Tony 7 from 21 Central.
2: Go ahead.

0: Can we check 421 South 7th Street, 421 South 7th Street for a power line touching a roof of a house and it's sparking?
1: 48, can you check that?
2: 48's in the area right now, I'll check it.
1: 56, can you start headed that way?
3: 47 from 46. Go ahead.
4: Central, John's Tri-Township, 12.
3: 400 block of Ogden, right in front of 415, is a cable line down. There's a traffic cone placed by it. Do you want me to start heading towards that other one?
0: Tri-Township, go ahead.
1: You said it's just a cable line?
3: Increments down to the bottom of the pole.
1: Okay, yeah, head towards the other one.
4: We are heading down County Line Road G, and there's another tree on a power line. It's okay for it now.
3: Central, if you go to the address from one touch of the road.
2: 46, it's going to be 421 South 7th Street. I'm in the area, but all of South 7th Street is blocked off right now.
3: Central from 46.
0: Go ahead.
3: The down cable line is in front of 415 Ogden.
0: 10-4.
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3: Copy.
4: 21 Central, Tri-Council 12, 1-for-1's on scene.
0: 10-4.
5: Before, did you find the tree down?
6: 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It's right next to the bank. It is a down line across the road.
5: Do we need to redirect traffic over here?
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1: If you copy 54, we have that one down. The one in Ogden, just a cable line.
0: 21 71.
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0: 10-4.
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9: 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Nearest pole is 422412 Romeo 34.
0: Go ahead. Tri-Township, you're going to have to stand by for a second.
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5: 10-4, thanks.
2: 48. Yeah, Allie, I don't even think any power lines run on the street here.
1: Did you find the line on the house?
2: Negative. Still looking.
1: You said the power's out on that block?
2: I'm not seeing any lights or anything.
0: 27 from 21 Central.
1: 27.
0: I'm sorry, we're getting inundated here. Is someone checking 421 South 7th Street?
1: Right, 48 there now, 46 are looking, still haven't found it. It looks like the power's out in that block. We have 54 on Stanford Road. They did find that one by Banks.
0: 10-4, and now I have another one. It's going to be the 421 South, correction, 416 South 18th Street. 416 South 18th Street.
1: Alright, what's that one?
0: Trees on power lines. Unknown if it's arcing or sparking. Second hand call.
3: 46 can head that way. Can you go to the address one more time?
0: 416 South 18th Street.
1: I can get that one if you guys look for the power line on the roof. 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
2: 56. If you come down 4th Ave South, go past South 7th into the alley, past South 7th. Yeah.
8: Central 6.
0: 6033.
5: 10-4.
8: Did you get DPW a call? 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
0: Copy. 7th and Montana.
5: Right.
0: 10-4.
2: It's a two-story greenhouse. Looks like metal roof.

0: I would probably have the power company come to this one first, or the one on Danforth, just because it's all, these cords are going to have to get cut because it's all wrapped up in like a tent thing.
1: What color was the house?
0: The green one, two-level with metal.
1: Danforth, I'm all radio.
2: Yeah, have City Electric go to the cell 7 first.
0: Again, I don't see any sparking or arcing at the moment.
2: Central 27.
3: Right.
2: I'm sorry, what was the house number in cell 18?
3: 416, 416 South 18th Street.
2: I'll be in there.
3: Tempor.
2: Central, 6654.
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2: I had an off-duty City Electric stop by. He said it's not a power, it's just a cable. He's going to go grab a truck, and he's going to get it off the roadway.
3: 10-4.

0: Husband of Unit. Can I have someone check the area? 1608 South 14th Street, 1608 South 14th Street for trees on power lines and possibly a house.
1: 66 ahead that way.
0: 10-4, 66.
2: 46 ahead that way as well.
0: 10-4.
1: Central 27.
0: Go ahead.
3: It's South 18th Street, a large tree knocked down a power line off the house. It's on the ground.
0: 10-4, that was on South 18th Street, 416 South 18th.
2: 2171 from 73.
3: It's, 416 South 18th.
0: 10-4.
2: Go ahead. Right, did you check on the one on J Road? I'm just making sure I'm at the right one. Just north of 18th. Negative, I was just sitting on 4th. Okay, clear. 21 Central, 2173.
0: 2173.
2: Right, I'm just verifying. The road commission is coming to J Road, just north of 18th. Probably 3/4 of a mile. North of 18th Road.
0: That's correct.
2: Okay, clear. I'll be out with that. The large tree north of all my completely.
3: Central 46.
0: 46.
3: You got the numbers for that 14th, please?
0: 10-4. We do have trees across the roadway south of Breezy. I think they were going to head that to that one first. That was right across M-35.
4: The neighbor of 1608 South 14th.
3: Got
0: it. 84 units, do I have anyone near Breezy Point yet?
5: 56, are you good to sit here with this house and field other ones?
0: 84 units, do I have anyone headed to Breezy Point for the trees across M-35?
6: Right, good here. The power's all out, so it's not going to spark anymore. It's all because of some tree limbs on the power lines over here. It started on fire and then blew everything.
7: A-frame, they're on their way.
0: 10-4, do I have an ETA?
8: And then we have, in the alley there, their power lines are on the roof, but they're just all tangled up in like a fence and stuff.
6: Yeah, I saw it, but, alright.
0: Do you have an ETA?
8: Central from 48, I'm clear if you have any other ones waiting.
6: 8 inches deep here.
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0: Are you out on J Road? I'm just about to leave my zero. I can relieve you. I can also grab my chainsaw from here if you think I can get it out of the way.
2: Port River Township Fire Department, Port River Township Fire Department. You're needed in the area of the Breezy Point for trees across the roadway blocking M35. If you can respond and advise about power lines, again, across M35, just south of the Breezy.
3: Yeah, it's probably about a foot and a half in diameter, probably 10, 12 feet long.
0: Okay.
4: Oh, yeah, Central 4 or 4T0. What channel do you want us on?
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0: There's several trees down in this area. It's hard to tell if they're on power lines or not.
1: I didn't copy that.
0: Looks like just a tree down. I don't believe it's on a power line by 1608.
1: 10-4.
2: Fort River Township Fire Department, Fort River Township Fire Department. 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If you can advise that there's power lines down, and also you're going to be on 21 fire, 2 on fire.
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0: Yeah, 46 is just at cell 14, 1608.
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8: I'm my road. I'm going to head to the hall unless I hear 24, so I'm going.
3: Repeat.
1: I do not have an ETA, and I cannot call right now. We have multiple emergencies going.
8: I'm my road.
5: Copy that.
6: I don't know if you caught it or not, but it seems like all the power's out where the lines were on the house. So we shouldn't have any problems with parking or arcing.
8: I'll head to the hall unless I hear 24 going. Just FYI.
5: 10-4. The truck can clear then, just in case. If you just want to head back to the station 56.
3: 10-4, we're going to need someone from that side anyway. Because trees are across the highway, it sounds like.
1: Tri-Township Fire Department from 21 Central.
4: 21.
8: Go ahead.
9: Clear. I also got a call on my personal vehicle.
3: 10-4.
1: Stand by, Tri-Township.
4: Who are in the traffic can get by.
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1: Tri-Township Fire Department from 21 Central. 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
6: No, we're just waiting for the utility company.
1: 10-4, thank you.
5: Central 27.
1: 27.
5: You have a TX that I can call City Electric direct so you don't have to.
1: That would be wonderful. Stand by. Are you ready to copy?
5: But
1: I'm 399-8569.
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1: Cornell.
10: All Cornell units are going to be clearing scene. The tree is still on the line, but it's not sparking anymore. There's no flare.
1: 10-4, your number is 10.
10: Yeah. I don't see any threat.
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5: Go ahead.
9: Right, I think the road fish is going to have to come here regardless. There's a lot of smaller debris from when it fell on the road. As far as for moving all the small stuff, they're probably going to have to shovel it off or something anyway. I can stay here till I need to. '71's by the paper mill. I don't know if you heard that or not, but he's over there, and then there's a lot more down south, so he might be needed somewhere else.
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1: Go ahead.
3: Central Fort River 10 in the area. I'll advise you in a second. I got to get up to where the traffic's at.
5: Central, actually, 46 from 27. What's the address on South 7th Street?
0: That I don't know.
6: I believe it's 421 South 7th.
3: 10-4. 10-4.
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3: Go ahead.
1: Area.
13: Clear, I'll be pointing that way then.
12: I'm standing by at the hall. Let me know if you need to roll the truck.
8: 84-18 and 15 are headed this way.
3: Yeah, go ahead and roll the truck. We've got one lane of traffic here, so we need to do traffic from both sides.
12: Roger that.
13: Clear. Break 2171. Do you want me to come relieve you?
5: 54 from 27. Are you still in Danforth Road?
12: That's correct.
3: I'm clear.
13: Clear.
5: Okay. He said he's sending a crew out there to pick that up.
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1: Go ahead.
12: Do you have a contact number for the cable company, Charter?
1: Negative.
12: 10-4. They said they're going to lift it, but it's a cable line that they're going to have to fix.
1: I can leave a message a little bit later for their on-call, but no one ever responds after hours.
12: 10-4. That'd be appreciated.

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1: Alright, if there's no hazard, you can clear.
3: No power lines involved at all. Just a tree laying on the highway. When we get our truck here, we could probably even cut this off the road and drag some of it off. They can keep road commission coming until I advise.
1: 21 Central, 21 10. I know you're busy, but could you know G Road, just south of 18th Road, is a tree blocking the northbound lane, but the southbound lane is open, so not completely blocked.
4: 10-4 G Road and what?
1: Maybe just north of 18th Road.
4: 10-4. 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
2: Go ahead.
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4: 10-4.
3: 14 from 10, why don't you park over there? It kind of starts slowing people down if you want.
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0: Were you looking for a pull number?
1: Hi. Here it is.
0: 21 Central, Tri Township 12.

0: 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Pull up on the north side of the road with the fire truck when you get up here.
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1: 10-4.

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1: Quarter over 10.
2: Just be advised, we got it down to one. We got one lane of traffic flowing. We're working on getting the second lane cleared with chainsaws right now. We'll advise as soon as it's open.
1: 10-4.

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1: Go ahead, 10.
0: Or, I'll get that ready and come up here.
1: Yep, can do.
2: 56 from 21 Central.
1: 56.
2: We have power lines sparking 9th Ave North in Stevenson.
1: 10-4. I'll handle. Stay here and wait for Steve.
3: What's it sparking on Central?
4: Essentially for 12.
2: Go ahead.
4: I'll bail with 18.
2: It's lines touching each other near a power pole sparking. 10-4.
3: You can disregard 56 on it, though. Any electric just showing up to where we are? We're in the last. Central 56-54.
2: Right.
3: City Electric got that power line up on North 30th. I'm going to be clear.
2: 10-4 clear.

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2: Central from 48.
1: 48.
2: What was over on South 18th Street?
0: 21 Central, 311.
1: Go ahead.
0: I'm out of the county, have a good night.
3: It's a line down in the backyard, there's trees on top of it, and then there's buildings around it.
1: There's
2: buildings around it. 10-4, I'll have City go that way next, probably.
3: Right.
2: Do we know, like, house number or block?
3: 416 South 18th Street.
1: 48, are you with the power company now?
2: Affirm.
1: Can you copy another address where the power lines are down and rip the meter box off the house?
2: Go ahead.
1: It's going to be 322 North 21st Street, 322 North 21st Street. And we also got a call at the corner of South 14th Street and 8th Ave South that the power pole is humming.
0: Thank you for 46.
1: Go ahead.
3: Stevenson is 9th Ave North, correct?
1: That's correct.
3: In the area, followed by it.
2: Central, what is the cross street on the 322 address?
1: Uh, 322 North 21st Street is the actual address of the home.
2: Yeah, I just made a list. I'll be giving it to him.
1: Thank you.

0: Unit 3, if you want to get turned around and you can start heading back, the other unit 1 or 2 is the same thing, you can get turned around.
1: Okay, control 46.
2: 46.
0: 21 Central, report over 10.
1: Did your caller have a better explanation of not seeing anything?
2: Report over 10.
0: Besides road commission, trees out of the road, it's all piled in a ditch alongside of it.
2: I can cancel the road commission and MDOT, correct?
0: Affirmative, and we'll be clear in a couple minutes as soon as we get the trucks out of the road.
2: Escanaba units, be advised, there's a lot of sparking coming from a power pole. North 16th, 5th Ave North, lots of sparking coming from this power pole.
3: 46, are you close?
1: Just record that last.
2: North 16th Street, 5th Avenue North, a lot of sparking coming from the power pole.
1: I'm not seeing anything over here, I'll divert to that.
2: 10-4.
4: I'll take that one. I'm Stevens in 3rd right now.
2: 10-4.
5: 48's clear from South 7th Street, heading over to the large parking one.
2: 10-4.

0: I'll hold traffic here until you turn around 10.
1: Clear the down line on North 21st Street, 300 block.
2: 10-4. Clear. It's on their list. I wrote out a little list for them. He also said you can just keep texting him addresses if need be.
1: Okay. Perfect.
3: 66 and 56 are out on North 16th Street.
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2: Right.
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1: okay,
3: Bridgeview, H.5 lane, for a tree that is on fire due to power lines being right. down on it. Go back to Sev 1, Sev 1.
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0: 66, what do you guys have over there?
1: Looks like two wires are rubbing together, causing it to spark.
2: I was looking for 40 over 10.
3: 40 over 10.
0: 46 to 56?
2: All 40 over units, clear, highways open back up.
3: Number 20,
2: 20. Or thank you.
1: 27, it's running all along the line over here between three poles.
0: Okay.
4: It's the same spot that 66's friend was at where he talked to us forever.
0: Gotcha. So they're probably not going to find anything wrong with it anyway, unless it's still sparking.
4: It's actively sparking as we're here.

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1: Cornell Township Fire Department, you're needed 9883 Bridgeview, H.5 lane for a power line down and a tree on fire. 9883 Bridgeview, H.5 lane. Time is 1813.
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Bev 1.

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1: 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I just heard them beeping at me. 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
0: Be advised, we contacted Alger Delta and UFCO for this. They're trying to figure out whose pole it is. And do you have enough responders?
1: Yes, we have enough responders. I'll be on scene very shortly.
0: 10-4.

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0: 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Have a good night.

Barker River Township. Fire department, you're needed. F Road near 8th Road for a tree on a power line. Wire is down on the ground. No arcing or sparking at this time. F Road and 8th Road, time is 1824.

0: Park River Township Fire Department. You're needed F Road near 8th Road for a tree on a power line, wires on the ground, no arcing at this time. F Road and 8th Road, time is 18:26.
1: Central Park reporting 8th Road.
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1: I don't think I've heard him chime up Central before. You see what he got.
2: Go ahead.
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2: Up cool are we. 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
0: 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I'm not sure how bad it is.
1: 10-4.

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1: 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Reckless driver is going to be in the 300 block of North 11th Street, 300 block North 11th Street, driving erratically in the area of Red Chevy

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2: 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I advised him to switch to 21 Fire.

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0: 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Could you see if Terrence Matthew Lefebvre is on bond?
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0: stomach pain, difficulty breathing. Our caller is in a GMC Silver Terrain. She's in Rock right now heading southbound towards OSF. She will have her flashers on. I'm just advising her to keep heading southbound until they see Rampart or a responder. Time is 1839.
1: 8-4-12, go ahead.
2: 1037, Jason. Wait, it'll be Edward Queen Paul 6382.
1: 10-4. Rampart, that's heading to Rock.
3: Go ahead.
2: 46-56.
1: Did you copy that this is going to be an intercept? They're heading southbound from Rock. They're about 3 miles out of Rock.
3: Copy, thank you.
2: 46-56.
1: They're in a GMC Silver Terrain with their flashers on.
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0: 21 Central, Baldwin Medic 37 and 55 are in route.
1: 37 in which one?
0: Baldwin 55.
1: 10-4, and can you go to 21 EMS for this call?
0: Copy that.
2: Central from Park River.
1: Park River.
2: The power company's been contacted. There's no danger here at this time. We're clearing the scene.
1: Baldwin, what kind of vehicle should I have her look out for?

0: to 21 Central. We will be responding in a red Jeep.
1: Red Jeep, copy. Can you also have your flashers on just so it's easier to see?
0: Will do.
2: Okay. 21 Central, Baldwin Medic 28 is headed to the hall.
1: 10-4.

0: Account unit, if there's an available unit, there's a subject in the lobby.
1: Central, 6654. I'll be 10-8 left.
2: Central, Bowling 28.
0: Go ahead.
2: Are you still online with the caller?
0: Affirm.
2: Okay. Can you just have her pull into the Dollar General and Perkins? I'll be there momentarily.
0: 10-4.

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0: We copy the location at Dollar General. We will meet you there.
1: Copy. I'll swing by and grab the rig real quick.
2: Central, did you take 34 traffic?
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0: Copy that.
3: Stand by.
4: Go ahead.
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1: Right.
0: It's going to be clear that location. I'll be heading northbound to check on the other three down.

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1: Fine.
0: Highway clear.
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0: Yeah, we're going to have a tree on a power line on North 5th Avenue, 6457, showing no smoke, but it is resting on the line.
1: 10-4 power company has been contacted.
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1: 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They went home. It's a silver Subaru.
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0: caller stated it was going to be Elder Delta. We'll give them a call. Did you have a truck?
1: Yes, dude. What was the address again?
0: It's going to be on 426 E Road, just north of Cedardale, 28th Road.
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0: 3621 GJIC. 3621 GJIC. It's going to be doing a welfare check on Ashley Isaacson's husband. I'm trying to figure out the name. She called from the jail stating that he hasn't been responding to her texts and has been having some health issues. Just wanting to check welfare on him.
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0: Go ahead.
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0: You head to the animal shelter, looking for a red Chevy Tahoe. Caitlin Larson's going to drop off a pound cat.
1: Copy. Once I clear this, welfare back with 69, I'll head over there.
0: 67, you say you're out with 69? Or I could send 54, are you available?
2: I'm out as well. He wants to check on this house and then he's going to go.

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0: The subject's coming back with an outer range. OSC. Otherwise, clear revoked.
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0: 4767. But if you're not already on your way, I can head over there. I'm sorry.
1: Yeah, I haven't left yet. You can head there. Thanks.
0: Copy. Central 67, I'll be en route to the animal shelter.

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You're needed near the intersection of County 420, 21st Road, and County 426, 21st Road. For an unknown wire hanging about 10 feet off the ground, no arcing or sparking, please respond on Step 2. Central's clear at 1940.

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0: 67
1: got
0: out of the animal shelter.
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4: Yes.
2: Repeat that.
4: Where are you located?
2: This one by the Shelley's Deli, but I'm assuming it's the next intersection.

0: Drop low when you come through that intersection. Just make sure there's nothing on the north side of the intersection for power poles or lines or anything.
1: That's not a 10 from 21 Central.
0: Go ahead.
1: All codes been notified.
0: Thank you.

0: So you want to go with that address again? We're looking at both intersections out here. We got nothing.
1: Caller just said the intersection, low-hanging wire at Carroll Corners.
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0: Morning, Central. That's not Dan.
1: Hi.
0: You can cancel up call. You want to try getting a hold of Spectrum?
1: I'll have to leave a message for them. They don't have an emergency line for us.
0: Claire, we're just going to get it over the roadway. And they can come back and repair it at their convenience.
1: Copy.

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1: 67.
0: Are you still at the animal shelter?
1: I am.
0: There's a second vehicle that's there, found cat in the city.
1: Copy, I just made contact. Tasha Farson.
2: Good.
1: I'm around Ludington Street picking up barricades for the construction project. If you can get hold of me, just give me a TX.
2: Pepper.
3: 21 Central, search and rescue 12.
2: Good.
3: I'm sitting here with Spectrum. That was in the middle of the road at Carroll's Corners, right, that line?
2: Yes, sir.
3: Okay.
4: There's really 431.
0: Go ahead.
3: Search and rescue 21.
4: In service below 600. Have a good shift.
0: How are you?
3: They'll be on their way out there to take care of that line.
0: How are you?
4: Second Central, let's call with him.
0: Go ahead.
4: All account functions units will be clear last. You could just leave a message for Spectrum. We did just cut the cable lines.
0: 10-4.

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1: Where you go?
3: Going to be the 200 block of South 23rd with Frank Adams and 1970.
4: What's the location again?
3: Yes, location, Central.
4: Yeah, just looking to confirm that.
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2: Cornell 14 to Cornell 20.